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0: What's up, everybody? I'm Drake Watt, and I'm feeling froggy. 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
3: 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Oh, Lord. 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I was talking about your double-decker flapjacks. Oh, Lord, you're going to throw a fit.
4: 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Now open every day from 7 to 5, with the yard closing at 4:30. 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
1: 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The top three submissions, along with two wildcard submissions, will be announced live during the Morning Splash on May 27th. The finalist will perform live in front of a panel of judges Saturday, May 30th.
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0: Tennessee River Jam is back. Rocking downtown Paris, Tennessee, Saturday, June 6th. The party kicks off at 4 o'clock that day with a live performance from the winner of this year's Froggy Land Idol. Hoosier Daddy takes the stage at 6, Old Crow Medicine Show at 7:30, then at 9:15 that evening. 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
4: 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Oh, Lord. 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Oh, Lord, you're gonna throw a fit.
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0: and submit a photo of mom and her kids from Monday, April 27th through midnight on Thursday, May 7th. 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

0: 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I'm from Paducah, Kentucky, and I'm feeling froggy.
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1: 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The top three submissions, along with two wildcard submissions, will be announced live during the morning splash on May 27th. The finalists will perform live in front of a panel of judges Saturday, May 30th.
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1: 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Then, from May 15th through May 25th, all of Froggyland will vote for their favorite singer. The top three submissions, along with two wildcard submissions, will be announced live during the morning splash on May 27th. The finalists will perform live in front of a panel of judges Saturday, May 30th.
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0: 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Then, from May 15th through May 25th, all of Froggyland will vote for their favorite singer. The top three submissions, along with two wildcard submissions, will be announced live during the morning splash on May 27th. The finalists will perform live in front of a panel of judges Saturday, May 30th.
1: Yay!
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0: Tennessee River Jam is back. Rocking downtown Paris, Tennessee, Saturday, June 6th. The party kicks off at 4 o'clock that day with a live performance from the winner of this year's Froggy Land Idol. Hoosier Daddy takes the stage at 6, Old Crow Medicine Show at 7:30, then at 9:15 that evening. It's the highly anticipated free concert live from downtown Paris, Jamie Johnson.
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0: Good morning. Here's your Froggyland news update. Murray State University has honored Holly Bloodworth with the 2026 Max Karman Outstanding Teacher Award, presented by the Student Government Association. The award recognizes faculty members who inspire and motivate students, both inside and outside the classroom. Bloodworth was recognized for her student-centered teaching approach and said the honor was especially meaningful because the nomination came from one of her own students. As part of the Murray Police Department's observance of Police Memorial Week, a memorial service will be held at 1 p.m. today at Murray City Cemetery. Murray Police Chief Sam Beers will speak during the ceremony while John Castor offers the prayer. The department invites the community to attend and join in remembering the sacrifices made by fallen law enforcement officers. Also, flags will be lowered across the Bluegrass State today to observe Peace Officers Memorial Day. The Tennessee Bureau of Investigation is investigating an incident in which a DEA agent shot and killed a man in Memphis. Federal agents working with the Memphis Safe Task Force were serving a state arrest warrant when a man allegedly drew a gun on them and was shot. The task force has identified the man as Darren Pigram. Officers were attempting to arrest him on charges of aggravated assault and aggravated burglary. That's your Froggyland News Update.
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2: Jerry, I didn't know you whistled.
3: 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I've been whistling ever since we celebrate our first anniversary at Jerry Ward Autoplex in Union City. It was 11 years ago.
2: Let me hear you whistle again. Jerry, that's cool. Do another. Wow, that's beautiful. Got any more?
3: Oh, yeah. I really get going when I'm on Jerry Ward Autoplex lot. When I see so many good-looking cars, I just whistle. And Tony, I feel good when I see people happy at Jerry Ward.
2: 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Y'all come say hello to the Whistler, Jerry Ward.
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I'm Donna from Paris, Tennessee, and I'm feeling froggy. 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
4: Good morning. Here's your Froggyland News Update. WKDZ reports that a home on Hillside Circle in Trigg County was destroyed in a fire last night. Multiple agencies responded, and a spokesman said the fire started in the garage before spreading to the rest of the home. No one was injured in the fire, but the home was declared a total loss. The Rotary Club of Murray earned Rotary District 6710's top annual honor yesterday. According to the Murray Ledger and Times, District Governor Dorsey Ridley presented the Governor's Cup during the club's weekly meeting. The award recognized the club's overall growth, leadership, and community service efforts. Club President Stuart Alexander credited members by expanding local service initiatives, while Ridley also honored Alexander with the district's Rotarian of the Year award for his leadership and service. A Tennessee man is facing charges after police say a fake bomb threat briefly shut down work at the new Nissan Stadium construction site this week. Investigators say Marquis Henderson, who worked for a subcontractor tied to the project, sent a text message warning of an explosion that would target workers during the morning shift. Police said they traced the threat to a burner phone tied to Henderson, who was located in Alabama and arrested on charges of threatening mass violence and making a false emergency report. That's your Froggyland News Update.

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0: 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It is the morning splash. 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It's time for that Pledge of Allegiance brought to you by the fine folks, the fine veterans out of VFW Post 6291 in Murray. 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Also, bingo every Saturday night at 5 o'clock in the Bel Air Shopping Center. 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VFW, here they are with your Pledge of Allegiance.
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0: beautiful Friday morning here in the Morning Splash. Let's hop right to it with a fun fact about Alex Trebek. Alex Trebek, one of our most beloved TV game show hosts of all time. Well, did you know, rest his soul, of course. Did you know he was the front runner to become the host of Hockey Night in Canada in 1971? That was the name of the show. Quote, Hockey Night in Canada, end quote. But the network boss refused, saying, we're not hiring him. We don't hire dudes with mustaches. Boy, the joke's on them, because that particular dude with a mustache would go on to be one of the, as I said, most beloved television game show hosts of all time. I miss Alex Trebek. That's what's wrong with society today. There's no more Alex Trebek to make us smile. I'll have your awesome for 1,000. Trebek. I don't know. That sounded a lot better in my head. All right, moving on. In the 1830s, ketchup was turned into pills and sold as a medicine to treat indigestion and diarrhea. Gotta stay stocked up on those ketchup pills. It doesn't offer any context other than that, by the way. Like, I guess somebody somewhere along the way realized, wait, ketchup cannot, in fact, cure indigestion and diarrhea. So, I don't know. I bet somebody got in trouble trying to sell ketchup pills. And finally, some of the names for Sesame Street that got rejected were the Video Classroom. That's a boring one. 123 Avenue B. Actually, you know what? I kind of like that one. 123 Avenue B. And just plain fun street. Yeah. Nice Sesame Street. Of course, I think the only reason why why I'm partial to Sesame Street is because that's what it was called. You know, if we had grown up in a parallel universe where it was called 123 Avenue B, we would probably much prefer that one. You see what I'm driving at here? All right, good. There you have it, your Froggy Fun Facts here in the Morning Splash. We'll take a break and get back to it right after this.
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0: 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It's just a few minutes after 8 o'clock. We're going to check back in one more time with Mr. Neil Bradley and your Froggy Land News brought to you by Sullivan Dental Partners, family-owned with locations now in both Murray and Union City. 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
1: Good morning. Here's your Froggyland News update. A planned power outage will begin at 11:59 tomorrow night for parts of Marshall County as TVA continues installing new equipment at West Kentucky RECC's Benton substation. The outage will impact Scale Road, Griggstown, Bryansburg, areas north and south of Highway 68, Fair Dealing, the Moores area, and Big Bear Highway. Power is expected to be restored within about 2 hours. During National Nurses Week, Murray Callaway County Hospital presented its first ever DAISY Award to Alicia Irwin, an RN in the hospital's inpatient rehab facility. Irwin was honored after being nominated by the family of a patient recovering from a traumatic injury who praised her exceptional clinical care, compassion, and emotional support during a difficult time. The hospital received 24 nominations for its inaugural DAISY Award, with the winner selected by the hospital's DAISY Committee after a blinded review process. Country star Kane Brown is getting ready to open his new multi-level entertainment venue in the heart of downtown Nashville. Kane Brown's on Broadway is set to open May 22nd on Lower Broadway and will feature live music, multiple bars, a rooftop space, and appearances from Brown during the opening weekend. Part of the grand opening will also benefit Folds of Honor, which provides scholarships for families of disabled service members. That's your Froggyland News update.
0: 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We're going to see one frog-tastic, warm and sunny weekend. Of course, we need some rain. Well, we ain't getting it. Nope, we're just going to have to settle for sunny and warm weather all weekend long. Today, we'll see partly cloudy skies, matter of fact. More sun than clouds. More parts of sun than parts of clouds, I would say, with a high of 82. Mostly cloudy tonight, low of 67. And then partly sunny once again all day tomorrow with a high all the way up to 86. And then, dude, look at Sunday. We're looking at sunshiny on your hiney skies. Your hiney skies, I say. With a high all the way up to 89 degrees on Sunday. And we're going to breach that 90 mark come Monday, where it's going to be sunny and a high of 90. Currently, it is 58 over the Froggy Studios in Murray. We'll take a quick time out. Get you back to it next.
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2: 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It is the morning splash. Good morning to you. It's Emmy Green and Marty McFly's. Minus Emmy Green, of course. Sadly, she is on vacation. Well, sad for us, but happy for her. She deserves it, you know. She's vacationing, having some fun, enjoying getting to sleep in and whatnots. And, well, I can think of nothing better to do than to call her right now, just after 6 o'clock in the morning, and congratulate her on her vacation. Let's do that. Let's see. So hopefully her phone's not on silent. Mine would be if I was on vacation, but no, she's a champ.
3: Hello?
2: Hey, Emmy, what are you doing?
3: Hey, Marty, what's wrong?
2: Huh? No, nothing's wrong. We're just, you know, calling you to say good morning and hope your vacation's going good. Is it going good, Emmy?
3: Do you need something?
2: Nope. Just calling to say good morning.
3: Okay. Good morning, Marty.
2: Okay, bye.
3: Bye.
2: It's going to be cold. I hope everyone out there remembers their jacket. Oh, I hope Emmy remembered her jacket on vacation. I wonder if she... Oh, you know, we got to call her. We got to call her to make sure she remembered her jacket. Call her here.
3: Hello?
2: Emmy!
3: Yes, Marty, what's wrong?
2: Do you have a jacket?
3: A jacket?
2: Do you have a jacket or a coat?
3: Yeah, Marty, I got a jacket.
2: That's good. I just want to make sure you were bundled up on vacation. You having a good vacation? Is it fun?
3: Yeah, I mean, do you need something? Is something wrong?
2: No, just making sure, you know, making sure you're bundled up. Okay, bye. A cat getting his head stuck in a can of dog food. Oh, man. You know, we got to tell Emmy this one. Emmy's going to love this. Let's call her. Let's call Emmy Green while she's on vacation.
3: Yes, Marty. What is it?
2: Hey, Emmy. We just did the Tell Me Something Good story here, and you're not going to believe this. There was a cat. Emmy, are you there?
3: Yeah, I'm here.
2: There was a cat, Emmy, that got its head stuck in a can of dog food, and firefighters had to cut it off and rescue the cat. Can you believe it?
3: Okay.
2: I know, right? Me either. Okay. How's your vacation going, Emmy? Is it going good?
3: Well, it would go a lot better, Marty, if you would let me go back to sleep and stop calling me.
2: Ah, yes, yes. Awesome. We'll let you go here. We'll call you back in 5 minutes.
3: No, Marty...
2: Very troubling matter has arisen that regarding Emmy Green, who happens to be enjoying her vacation early this morning, you know, sleeping in and whatnot. But what we're going to have to do, we're going to have to postpone trivia so we can call Emmy once again this morning and see if we can't get this matter resolved. Bear with me, Froggy Lamb. This is important. Let's go ahead and give her a ring here.
3: Oh my God, Marty! What?
2: Hey, Emmy! What's the deal? Why you slow down with your aggression? Okay, I apologize for the phone call here, but this is serious. All right, something has come up that we're going to have to address. I know you're on vacation, and I do apologize for bothering you, but we're going to have to address this matter before we can move on. You see, I just received notification here in the studio, Emmy, that. Well, I don't know how to put this, but there appears to be some kind of issue going on with your extended warranty on your vehicle. Now, I'm not one.
3: Oh my God, Marty! I'm blocking your number.
2: Hello? Oh, now she hung up.
4: Yeah! Wake up, y'all!
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2: This ain't just any old Opry Brain Teaser now. I don't know if you looked at your calendar lately, but it's Friday. Freaking Friday. And that means we give you your third and final clue. And we open the Froggy Fun Phones to let you call in, try to scoop up a pair of tickets to the Grand Ole Opry in beautiful Nash, Vegas. Here we go. Here is your third clue. This Opry member has numerous hits, such as, these are going to give it away big time here, such as Almost Home, Redneck Yacht Club, International Harvester, and Little Bit of Life. 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That's how it works. 270-759-8860. 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

the best in most country, Froggy 103.7. That was Morgan Wallen, Don't We? And a C. Reynolds, 10 in a row. Yo, let's keep you hopping along with some Carrie Underwood.

Now, that's what you call Rocky Mountain Low by Corey Kent and Co. Wetzel on that, wrapping up a C. Reynolds 10 in a row, the best of most country. Well, the voting period has officially begun in this year's Froggy Land Idol. 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It's a bunch of sing-song auditions. Some very impressive ones, too. 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Just click on the Froggy Land Idol marquee thing that you see there. 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You have until the 25th to cast your vote. And then on May 27th, that's when we're going to announce the finalists, three top finalists in voting, plus two wildcard submissions. Will go on to perform live in front of a panel of judges Saturday, May 30th at Paris Station in Paris, Tennessee. And then, of course, the winning act will get to open up for this year's Tennessee River Jam featuring Jamie Johnson. And that, my friends, is going down Saturday, June 6th, the historic Court Square in

0: beautiful downtown Paris. 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And, of course, all the bragging rights that come along with being crowned this year's Froggy Land Idol. 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
1: 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The top three submissions, along with two wild card submissions, will be announced live during the Morning Splash on May 27th. 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

0: Tennessee River Jam is back. Rocking downtown Paris, Tennessee, Saturday, June 6th. The party kicks off at 4 o'clock that day with a live performance from the winner of this year's Froggy Land Idol. Hoosier Daddy takes the stage at 6, Old Crow Medicine Show at 7:30, then at 9:15 that evening. It's the highly anticipated free concert live from downtown Paris. Jamie Johnson.
1: Should have seen it in color.
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0: Jerry, I didn't know you whistled.
1: Oh, yeah. I've been whistling ever since we celebrate our first anniversary at Jerry Ward Autoplex in Union City. It was 11 years ago.
0: Let me hear you whistle again. Jerry, that's cool. Do another. Wow, that's beautiful. Got any more?
1: Oh, yeah. I really get going when I'm on Jerry Ward Autoplex lot. When I see so many good-looking cars, I just whistle. And Tony, I feel good when I see people happy at Jerry Ward.
0: What's happy sound like? Y'all come say hello to the whistler, Jerry Ward.
1: And remember, at Jerry Ward Autoplex, don't dream it, drive it.
0: Got one more?
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0: 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Hoosier Daddy takes the stage at 6, Old Crow Medicine Show at 7:30. 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

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We'll pick that winner coming up at the end of the hour. Dan and Shay, Joe Nichols, Old Dominion on the way. Here's Luke Bryan, one margarita. 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

0: Dan and Shay say so. That's wrapping up 10 in a row on the Taco John's Takeover on Froggy 103.7. 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
2: 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The finalist will perform live in front of a panel of judges Saturday, May 30th.
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0: I'm Kenny Iams, and I approve this message. Paid for by Kenny Iams, candidate for Callaway County Judge Executive. Here's what's happening
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0: Tucker Wedmore Brunette on the Best of Most Country, Froggy 103.7. Jumping Jack here with you. We'll take a quick time out. We've got another 10 in a row on the way. We'll get it started with Dan and Shay next.
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0: Sean Morgan, Kid, myself, wrapping up 10 in a row on the Best of Most Country, Froggy 103.7. Chip and Jack here with you. Still got a couple days left to vote in the Mom and Me photo contest. 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

0: 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Then, from May 15th through May 25th, all of Froggyland will vote for their favorite singer. The top three submissions, along with two wildcard submissions, will be announced live during the Morning Splash on May 27th. The finalists will perform live in front of a panel of judges Saturday, May 30th.
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0: Riley Green changed my mind on the Best of Most Country, Froggy 103.7. Jumpin' Jack here with you. Another 10 in a row coming up after the break. We'll get it going with Billy Currington next.
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0: Jump, party boots off, wrap it up, 10 in a row on the best of most country, Froggy 103.7. Jumpin' Jack here with you. 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We'll cut that off at midnight on Memorial Day. 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That person's going to win $250 in an opening spot at the Tennessee River Jam the following week. 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
1: 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The top three submissions, along with two wildcard submissions, will be announced live during the morning splash on May 27th. The finalist will perform live in front of a panel of judges Saturday, May 30th.
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Keeping that 10 in a row moving now with Hunter Hayes. Watson, I'm Froggy.

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0: 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Kenny Chesney's got another 10 in a row for us. We'll get it started next.
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Jumpin' Jack here with you. We've got Joe Diffie coming up in this 10 in a row, along with Diamond Rio and Charlie Daniels Band and Jody Messina. That's Carolina, Tales, California on Froggy.

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2: 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The top three submissions, along with two wildcard submissions, will be announced live during the morning splash on May 27th. The finalists will perform live in front of a panel of judges Saturday, May 30th.
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0: Randy Foster, Nobody Wins on the Best of Most Country, Froggy 103.7. Chip and Jack here with you. 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
1: 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The top three submissions, along with two wildcard submissions, will be announced live during the Morning Splash on May 27th. The finalists will perform live in front of a panel of judges Saturday, May 30th.
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6: 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Now open every day from 7 to 5, with the yard closing at 4:30. 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